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0: What time zone am I on? What country am I in?
1: It doesn't matter. It's 5 o'clock somewhere.
0: It's always on 5 in Margaritaville, come to think of it.
1: Yeah, I heard that.
0: You've been there, haven't you?
1: Yes, sir.
0: I've seen your boat there.
1: I've been to Margaritaville a few times.
0: All right. Well, that's good.
1: Stumble my way back.
0: Okay. Well, we just want to make sure you can keep it between the navigational beacons.
1: Between the buoys. I got it.
0: All right. Well, it's 5 o'clock. Let's go somewhere.
1: I'm ready. Crank it up.
0: Let's get out of here.
1: I'm gone.

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0: From the Trending 55 Newsroom, here's what you need to know.
1: Good morning. I'm Kyle Moore. Residents in Alberta will be issued new ID cards and driver's licenses starting in July, with the design reflecting Alberta's history and identity. Provincial government says the new cards will enhance security features to help protect against fraud, contain license ID numbers and Alberta health care card numbers in one transcript. A sample is on our app. The RCMP's weekly wanted file, police in the area continue to look for Kevin Wyatt Badger. Last known whereabouts was in Gift Lake and is noted for activities in Atikamegw and Wabaska. Police say do not approach, just call 911. Flood mapping studies are continuing to be launched in Alberta with 10 communities over 260 kilometers of information on flood hazards. For $4 million over the next two fiscal years, be vested into new and updating mapping of the jurisdictions, which includes in Drift Pile and Sucker Creek. Alberta government is supporting a two-year pilot project to help workers get certified quicker for high-demand trades. The pilot will target critical high-demand trades such as welding, steam fitting, pipe fitting, instrumentation, and ironworking. About 200 people will be part of the first pilot program. Province says this pilot will use an adaptive learning program to help workers get credentials faster, also meeting trade safety standards. Take a look at your weather. Some showers and thunderstorms happening today. Highs around 20 degrees. A few areas could see some more shower activity on the weekend. Temperatures cooling off to the teens before warming up next week. Lows at night still remaining cool, getting down into the single digits. In sports, a local woman is spearheading an effort to have a senior women's hockey team established in the Peace region. Jose Aiken says she's received interest from players in several different communities, but they're still trying to determine a home arena.
2: We've got interest from people within Grand Prairie, High Prairie, Slave Lake, Manning, and surrounding areas. Something like Valley View seems to be kind of more of the central area for all players, but we know Valley View, with only having one rink, may be more limited. So we do have one person reaching out to a couple different rinks, seeing what options are.
1: Aiken recently played in the Saskatchewan Senior Women's Hockey League. Officials there have been working on getting a similar league established in Alberta. A couple of high-score games in the Wheat Belt Baseball League last night. The Manning Mets got a 20-5 victory over the Peace River Stampeders. Taylor Pavlovich was the most productive hitter for the Mets, going 3-for-4 with 4 RBIs. Meanwhile, Grand Prairie got a 13-11 win over Sexsmith. The Brewers now with the league-best 5-1 record. And a bit of a surprise in Game 1 of the NBA Finals. Big second-half comeback got the New York Knicks a 105-95 win over the San Antonio Spurs. Jalen Brunson led the Knicks in scoring with 30 points. For more of these stories, visit our website and download the app for local news delivered straight to your phone. For Trending 55, I'm Kyle Moore.
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You're in River Country. Jared Gomes here with ya. And look, I know usually you're expecting Barilla the Gorilla, but I'm filling in today because he is going to be out and about at Fair Building Materials later this morning. Starting at about 9 a.m., you'll be able to find him out there until 1. So hopefully he'll drop by and say hi. They got a bunch of stuff going on, like in-store draws, including a full lift of lumber. You can meet with the vendors. They're going to have food trucks on site, 10 until 3, and you can save 25% on almost anything store wide, which is a pretty sweet deal. So drop by, check it out. That is going on today to kick it off, but it's also going to be going on tomorrow as well for those great deals. So make sure you drop by and see Barilla the Gorilla there today. But as for now, we got Sam Hunt, Body Like a Back Row, right here in River Country.

0: Jared here with you in River Country, filling in for Barilla the Gorilla this morning, and we got your coffee filter contest going on. So, if you want to win a $15 gift card from Napa Sunrise Cafe, which, let me tell you, their food, absolutely delicious, all you have to do is guess what the song title we ran through the coffee filter is. Decode this original title, and then place your guesses over on our text line. That's 780-624-3000 for your chance to win that gift card. So today's song title is Poultry Brown. Do you know what that one could be? Poultry Brown. Oh, we ran it through that coffee filter, but Poultry Brown came out on the other end. What was the original title? Text in to 624-3000 and let me know for, of course, your chance to win that $15 gift card thanks to Napa Sunrise Cafe. We got some more music, so keep listening here in River Country.
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1: 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Yesterday's favorites. River Country.

Jared here with you in River Country. And the experts are saying there's three big things you can do to make your life better. And let me know if you agree. They say have a better relationship with your phone. Don't look at it straight away in the morning because that blue light will mess you up. Same with right before bed. They say, you know, get ready for the day. And then if you need to look at your phone, do that and make sure you put it away an hour before bed. And maybe even don't look at it during meals. Now, I already messed this up because I put all my alarms on my phone. So that thing is blasting in my eyes right when I wake up. They also say to divide your problems into complex versus complicated problems, the ones that maybe you won't be able to solve but are good thinkers, and the ones you can solve, which will put your mind at ease. And they also say that you should embrace boredom. You know, if you're just driving in on your commute, taking a shower, cooking dinner, maybe something where you don't have to have extra noise in the background, maybe just turn it off. Sit with your own thoughts for a little bit and try it out, because maybe it'll help you kind of set your mind at ease. But do you think those are good bits of advice, or do you got some other tips to make your life better? Let me know on that Modern Painting Decor text line, that 624-3000, as we got some more tunes for you here in River Country.

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0: From the Trending 55 newsroom, here's what you need to know.
1: Good morning. I'm Kyle Moore. Alberta government will begin rolling out 3-in-1 identification cards, ultimately replacing the province's long-reviled paper health cards. Starting in July, new driver's licenses and ID cards include residents' health numbers and citizenship markers. Move, Minister of Service Alberta Red Tape Reduction Dale Nally says, will streamline access to services. Curtis Waltz, Media Relations Manager of the North Lyons School Division, has been recognized for his work. Waltz has received the 2026 Special Contribution to Public Education Media Award from the Public School Boards Association of Alberta. He's presented the honor recently in Calgary. The Dixonville Charter School Society has cleared a milestone by signing the lease for the school. Society's marking the occasion with a flag-raising ceremony tomorrow afternoon at 5:30. Alberta Premier Danielle Smith and Quebec Premier Christine Fréchette signaled a warming of relations yesterday, where they highlighted opportunities for deeper economic cooperation and shared approaches to provincial autonomy. Smith said Alberta is closely watching legislative developments in Quebec for ideas on asserting provincial jurisdiction, noting both governments are seeking greater autonomy within Canada. Take a look at your weather. Some showers and thunderstorms happening today with highs around 20 degrees. Few areas could see more shower activity on the weekend, with temperatures cooling off to the teens before warming up next week. Lows at night still remaining cool, getting down into the single digits. In sports, a seniors women's hockey team could soon be established in the Peace region. The effort is being led by Jose Aiken. Says she's hoping to have the team begin play this fall.
2: The goal for the first year, just to kind of establish things, especially with us being so far north compared to all the other teams, with three being in Edmonton, couple in Calgary, Medicine Hat, Lethbridge, Lloydminster. It would be ideal to get 6 games in the season.
1: Aiken says she's received interest from players in several communities, including Grand Prairie, High Prairie, Slave Lake, and Manning. A couple of high-scoring games in the Wheat Belt Baseball League last night. The Manning Mets got a 20-5 victory over the Peace River Stampeders. Taylor Pavlovich was the most productive hitter for the Mets, going 3-for-4 with 4 RBIs. Meanwhile, Grand Prairie got a 13-11 win over Sexsmith. The Brewers now with the league-best 5-1 record. And a bit of a surprise in Game 1 to the NBA Finals. Big second-half comeback got the New York Knicks a 105-95 win over the San Antonio Spurs. Jalen Brunson led the Knicks in scoring with 30 points. For more of these stories, visit our website and download the app for local news delivered straight to your phone. For Trending 55, I'm Kyle Moore.
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1: 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The East Peace Water Co-op has their AGM on June the 16th. It'll be at the Northern Sunrise County office starting at 7 p.m. NPARA has an Ag Drone Demo event on June 24th. 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
10: It's my morning.

We've gotten rain the past little bit here, and we're expecting rain in the forecast ahead. So it got me thinking about umbrellas. And in my family, umbrellas have been a heated topic, even getting the dub of Umbrellagate, which, yeah, it's a discussion, all right. You see, some of us think that we all have umbrellas, and some of us think that we don't have umbrellas. So every time we go to the store and we're buying umbrellas, some of us say we shouldn't because we all should have umbrellas, and then some of us say we do need umbrellas because we don't. And it's an ongoing back and forth. It's been this way for years. I don't know other families who have this much discussion about umbrellas, but that's why I'm bringing the conversation to you. Are you an umbrella person, or do you just wear a raincoat? Or do you just tough it out? I mean, if you're just running back and forth from work to the vehicle, maybe that's not as big of a deal, or maybe if you're inside. But hey, if you are working outside, you probably need proper rain gear. So what are you using in your day-to-day life, and do you have an umbrella? Let me know on that Modern Painting to Cortex line. That's 624-3000, as we got Josh Ross here in River Country.

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0: Luke Bryan here in River Country. Jared Gomes here with ya. And do you ever have that moment where you want to take the spotlight? Well, maybe not, but there was one guy who did, because an audience member stepped up at a performance because the piano player who was up on stage fell ill. And he was like, you know what? I got this. This 21-year-old university student stepped up there and played piano for the performance. And people were surprised. They were like, I wasn't sure how it was going to go because this guy from the audience just came up. But apparently he did a pretty good job. People were a little worried, but he kind of set their minds at ease and the show went on, as they say. And of course, it was probably a fantastic day for him. All the skills he'd been working on, he finally got to show them off. Do you think there would be a moment where you could do that with your set of skills? I don't know if any of my skills apply to that, but it would be kind of cool to finally have that one moment. Yeah, but it would be really stressful. Honestly, I think I just get anxious over the whole situation. But you let me know your thoughts on that Modern Painting Decor text line. That's 624-3000 as we got some more tunes for you here in River Country.
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Decode today's song title for your chance to win a $15 gift card from Nampa Sunrise Cafe. It's the Coffee Filter Contest, where we ran a song title through the coffee filter, scrambled it up, and you just got to guess the original title for your chance to win. So, what is today's, well, scrambled up title? Poultry Brown. Poultry Brown, what could that title possibly be? Text in your answer to 624-1061 what you think the original song title was before we scrambled it up and made it all weird. Poultry Brown, 780-624-3000. 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

0: From the Trending 55 newsroom, here's what you need to know.
1: Good morning, I'm Kyle Moore. Residents in Alberta will be issued new ID cards and driver's licenses starting in July, with the design reflecting Alberta's history and identity. Provincial government says the new cards will enhance security features to help protect against fraud, contain license ID numbers and Alberta health care card numbers in one transcript. A sample is on our app. The RCMP's weekly wanted file, police in the area continue to look for Kevin Wyatt Badger. Last known whereabouts was in Gift Lake and is noted for activities in Atikamegw and Wabasca. Police say do not approach, just call 911. Flood mapping studies are continuing to be launched in Alberta with 10 communities over 260 kilometers of information on flood hazards. For $4 million over the next two fiscal years, be vested into new and updating mapping of the jurisdictions, which includes in Driftpile and Sucker Creek. Alberta government is supporting a two-year pilot project to help workers get certified quicker for high-demand trades. The pilot will target critical high-demand trades such as welding, steam fitting, pipe fitting, instrumentation, and ironworking. About 200 people will be part of the first pilot program. Province says this pilot will use an adaptive learning program to help workers get credentials faster, also meeting trade safety standards. Take a look at your weather. Some showers and thunderstorms happening today. Highs around 20 degrees. A few areas could see some more shower activity on the weekend. Temperatures cooling off to the teens before warming up next week. Lows at night still remaining cool, getting down into the single digits. In sports, a local woman is spearheading an effort to have a senior women's hockey team established in the Peace region. Jose Aiken says she's received interest from players in several different communities, but they're still trying to determine a home arena.
2: We've got interest from people within Grand Prairie, High Prairie, Slave Lake, Manning, and surrounding areas. Something like Valley View seems to be kind of more of the central area for all players, but we know Valley View, with only having one rink, may be more limited. So we do have one person reaching out to a couple different rinks, seeing what options are.
1: Aiken recently played in the Saskatchewan Senior Women's Hockey League. Officials there have been working on getting a similar league established in Alberta. A couple of high-scoring games in the Wheat Belt Baseball League last night. The Manning Mets got a 20-5 victory over the Peace River Stampeders. Taylor Pavlovich was the most productive hitter for the Mets, going 3-for-4 with 4 RBIs. Meanwhile, Grand Prairie got a 13-11 win over Sexsmith. The Brewers now with a league-best 5-1 record. And a bit of a surprise in Game 1 of the NBA Finals. Big second-half comeback got the New York Knicks a 105-95 win over the San Antonio Spurs. Jalen Brunson led the Knicks in scoring with 30 points. For more of these stories, visit our website and download the app for local news delivered straight to your phone. For Trending 55, I'm Kyle Moore.
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Jared here with you, Kicks FM Mornings, taking a look here at your roads. How are those things doing here this morning? Well, overall, not too bad. We got chip sealing on Highway 2, both directions, near Highway 684. That, of course, is going to be wrapped up by the 15th. And looking a little more north, we do have some work being done around Dixonville here. Paving operations on Highway 35, both directions there, and that'll also be wrapped up around the 15th. Now, as for your road bans, we got road bans being lifted for Northern Sunrise County, MD of Smoky River, County of Northern Lights, and the MD of Greenview. So if you want further details on that, check that out on our app and website. That's rivercountry.fm. 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
1: Jared here with you, filling in for Barilla the Gorilla, as we're taking a look at that weather. And overall, it's looking like it's going to be pretty rainy here today. We're expecting rain showers and potentially even thunderstorms, most areas around the region. It's going to be about 20 degrees most days this week as our high, and then around 8 degrees as our low throughout the evenings here. We're also expecting some more rain on Saturday, but overall, other than that, it should be just partly cloudy. Maybe a bit more rain coming up here on Wednesday. So between partly cloudy and rainy days, that is what we're looking at for your forecast, which is, of course, brought to you by Friesen Brothers.
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0: Beer.
1: Jared here with you, filling in for Barilla the Gorilla here this morning as we're taking a look at some great community events. We're kicking it off here with the summer camp registration now open for Peace River. That is going on until tomorrow. Seniors Week events are happening for Northern Sunrise County alongside Grimshaw, Smoky River, and also the Seniors Day in Nampa. That registration deadline is happening tomorrow. The Fair Building Materials 25th anniversary is kicking off here today, going on tomorrow. We're going to have Barilla the Gorilla live on location there, so make sure you drop by later today. They're going to have food trucks, giveaways, savings, draws, and a whole lot more. We also have Chautauqua Day in Sexsmith. That is coming up here on a Saturday. And we also have the wonderful Mighty Peace Watershed Alliance AGM registration deadline. That is coming up here soon. So if you want more details on any of those events, or of course just to check out more details, drop by our app and website. 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It just feels right.

0: his car. I grabbed a pen and an old napkin and I wrote down our song.
1: From the Trending 55 newsroom, here's what you need to know.
2: Good morning, I'm Kyle Moore. Alberta government will begin rolling out 3-in-1 identification cards, ultimately replacing the province's long-reviled paper health cards. Starting in July, new driver's licenses and ID cards include residents' health numbers and citizenship markers. Move, Minister of Service Alberta Red Tape Reduction Dale Nally says, will streamline access to services. Curtis Walty, Media Relations Manager to the North Lyons School Division, has been recognized for his work. Walty's received the 2026 Special Contribution to Public Education Media Award from the Public School Boards Association of Alberta. He's presented the honor recently in Calgary. The Dixonville Charter School Society has cleared a milestone by signing the lease for the school. Society's marking the occasion with a flag-raising ceremony tomorrow afternoon at 5:30. Alberta Premier Danielle Smith and Quebec Premier Christine Fréchette signaled a warming of relations yesterday, where they highlighted opportunities for deeper economic cooperation and shared approaches to provincial autonomy. Smith said Alberta is closely watching legislative developments in Quebec for ideas on asserting provincial jurisdiction, noting both governments are seeking greater autonomy within Canada. Take a look at your weather. Some showers and thunderstorms happening today with highs around 20 degrees. Fewer areas could see more shower activity on the weekend, with temperatures cooling off to the teens before warming up next week. Lows at night still remaining cool, getting down into the single digits. In sports, a seniors women's hockey team could soon be established in the Peace region. The effort is being led by Jose Aiken. Says she's hoping to have the team begin play this fall.
3: The goal for the first year, just to kind of establish things, especially with us being so far north compared to all the other teams, with three being in Edmonton, couple in Calgary, Medicine Hat, Lethbridge, Lloydminster. It would be ideal to get 6 games in the season.
2: Aiken says she's received interest from players in several communities, including Grand Prairie, High Prairie, Slave Lake, and Manning. A couple of high-scoring games in the Wheat Belt Baseball League last night. The Manning Mets got a 20-5 victory over the Peace River Stampeders. Taylor Polovich was the most productive hitter for the Mets, going 3-for-4 with 4 RBIs. Meanwhile, Grand Prairie got a 13-11 win over Sexsmith. The Brewers now with the league-best 5-1 record. And a bit of a surprise in Game 1 to the NBA Finals. Big second-half comeback got the New York Knicks a 105-95 win over the San Antonio Spurs. Jalen Brunson led the Knicks in scoring with 30 points. For more of these stories, visit our website and download the app for local news delivered straight to your phone. For Trending 55, I'm Kyle Moore.
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Jared here with you in River Country as we're still running that coffee filter contest where we took a song title, ran it through the coffee filter, scrambled it up, and spit out a new one. So what is today's new title? Well, that is Poultry Brown. What? Poultry Brown? What could that one possibly be? Well, text in 624-3000 with what you think the original title of Poultry Brown was. And if you do so successfully, you are entered in to win a $15 gift card from Nampa Sunrise Cafe. They got delicious food over there. Perfect place to start your morning. So if you want to win that gift card, text in 624-3000 with what you think the original title of Poultry Brown is. Now, here's Zach Brown Band with Chicken Fry right here in River Country. You know what I-

Jared Gomes here, filling in for Brella the Gorilla, as we are taking a look at some birthdays and celebrations here this morning. Well, first up, it is National Cheese Day. Who doesn't love some good cheese? I'm always a big Camembert fan myself, but I know some people don't like those gooey cheeses. But cheese comes in all shapes and sizes, and I love it all. Even though my body might not, because I think I might be lactose intolerant. But hey, you know what? That's my body. My brain still says I love it. It's also National Hug Your Cat Day, so go do that as well. It's Angelina Jolie's birthday here today, turning 51 years old. Of course, she was in Mr. and Mrs. Smith, The Eternals, Lara Croft, Tomb Raider, Girl.

0: Interrupted, and Maleficent. She's turning 51 years old here today. We got Keith David, who is turning now 70 years old, known for his voice work as well as the titular character on the Oprah Winfrey Network hit drama Greenleaf. He is turning a year older here today. We also have Bradley Walsh turning 66, probably most known for his work in Doctor Who. We also have TJ Miller, who was in Silicon Valley, Transformers Age of Extinction, Deadpool, Big Hero 6, Robin Lord Taylor, who was in Gotham. He's turning 48 years old today, and that is what we got for some birthdays and celebrations. Locally, though, we do got to wish the happiest birthday to Leol, who is turning another year older here. Chris is wishing them the bestest day. And we also have Lynn, who is wishing a happy birthday to themselves. So all of us here at the station wish you an also happy birthday. And if you want to join in the conversation, always post those birthday celebrations or cool things going on over on our Face Radio Facebook page right there, pinned to the top. Thanks to our pals over at KFC, where they got the Zinger Drip lineup. 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
5: 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Today is June 4th. We are
6: Georgia, Ava,
5: and Nika. 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Congratulations to Chanel, Julian, Anna, Ava, Miley, Natalie, Mason, Noah, Autumn, Kylie, Brady, Ava, Antoine, Annie, Seamus, Georgia, Connor, Lyra, Keegan, Elise,
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0: Jared here with you. We got Tam here in the studio.
1: Hey.
0: Now, Tam, do you got an umbrella?
1: I do.
0: Okay, we've been getting some rain last little bit here, and Umbrellagate has been an ongoing topic in my family, because we thought we all had umbrellas, we thought we were given umbrellas for Christmas one year, but a lot of us claim we don't have umbrellas, and then people are saying that some of us should have umbrellas. It's been an ongoing topic, but you got an umbrella is what you're saying.
1: Yeah, I have multiple.
0: Okay, you have multiple umbrellas.
1: Yeah,
0: because I
1: misplaced an umbrella. And I need another umbrella. And okay. As it goes, whenever you lose something, the second you buy another one, you find the first one.
0: So. Now, see, are you going full-sized umbrella, or are you going, like, the little portable, like, pop-up ones?
1: Well, I have one of each.
0: Oh, so, okay.
1: Yeah, so I have a little portable one that should be in my car.
0: Should be. That sounds a little concerning.
1: Yeah, because I swear it was placed in a little... In like a little storage thing.
0: You're going to go to use this thing one day when it's raining again, and then it's going to be missing. You're going to have to buy a third one, and then you're going to find the other two.
1: Yeah, that's the big problem.
0: Well, hey, are you prepared for a rain? Let me know. Do you got an umbrella? Are you a rain jacket person? Do you just, puff it out? Let me know. How are you dealing with this over on our Modern Painting Cortex on 624-3000?

0: From the Trending 55 newsroom, here's what you need to know.
1: Good morning, I'm Kyle Moore. Residents in Alberta will be issued new ID cards and driver's licenses starting in July, with the design reflecting Alberta's history and identity. Provincial government says the new cards will enhance security features to help protect against fraud, contain license ID numbers and Alberta health care card numbers in one transcript. A sample is on our app. The RCMP's weekly wanted file, police in the area continue to look for Kevin Wyatt Badger. Last known whereabouts was in Gift Lake and is noted for activities in Atikamegw and Wabaska. Police say do not approach, just call 911. Flood mapping studies are continuing to be launched in Alberta with 10 communities over 260 kilometers of information on flood hazards. For $4 million over the next two fiscal years be vested into new and updating mapping of the jurisdictions, which includes in Drift Pile and Sucker Creek. Alberta government is supporting a two-year pilot project to help workers get certified quicker for high-demand trades. The pilot will target critical high-demand trades such as welding, steam fitting, pipe fitting, instrumentation, and ironworking. About 200 people will be part of the first pilot program. Province says this pilot will use an adaptive learning program to help workers get credentials faster, also meeting trade safety standards. Take a look at your weather. Some showers and thunderstorms happening today. Highs around 20 degrees. A few areas could see some more shower activity on the weekend. Temperatures cooling off to the teens before warming up next week. Lows at night still remaining cool, getting down into the single digits. In sports, a local woman is spearheading an effort to have a senior women's hockey team established in the Peace region. Jose Aiken says she's received interest from players in several different communities, but they're still trying to determine a home arena.
2: We've got interest from people within Grand Prairie, High Prairie, Slave Lake, Manning, and surrounding areas. Something like Valley View seems to be kind of more of the central area for all players, but we know Valley View, with only having one rink, may be more limited. So we do have one person reaching out to a couple different rinks, seeing what options are.
1: Aiken recently played in the Saskatchewan Senior Women's Hockey League. Officials there have been working on getting a similar league established in Alberta. A couple of high-score games in the Wheat Belt Baseball League last night. The Manning Mets got a 20-5 victory over the Peace River Stampeders. Taylor Pavlovich was the most productive hitter for the Mets, going 3-for-4 with 4 RBIs. Meanwhile, Grand Prairie got a 13-11 win over Sexsmith. The Brewers now with a league-best 5-1 record. And a bit of a surprise in Game 1 to the NBA Finals. Big second-half comeback at the New York Knicks, a 105-95 win over the San Antonio Spurs. Jalen Brunson led the Knicks in scoring with 30 points. For more of these stories, visit our website and download the app for local news delivered straight to your phone. For Trending 55, I'm Kyle Moore.
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0: What's up, High Prairie? Here's James.
1: Stop being crazy!
2: Good morning.
3: Good morning. How are you today?
2: Doing fantastic.
3: Hey, it's June.
2: It's crazy, man. I feel like the months are just flying by. It's summer. I feel like just like a month and a half ago, we were in the middle of a giant snow pile, but it's melted all now at this point.
3: Pretty much, yeah. But the great thing is that the North Country Fair is this month. We'll talk more about that in the weeks coming up. But get your tickets today. Today being Thursday, June 4th. Hey, you know what? It's Hug Your Cat Day.
2: Aww.
3: Right? Do you have a cat?
2: I don't, but I do enjoy hugging them.
3: Okay, well, time to get a cat. So today, 10 to noon over at the CRC, we got that Bright Beginnings program happening for the little 0 to 6. Go check that out. Tomorrow we got Trump and West over at the Golden Age Center. That's at 1:30. Bring a couple bucks for coffee. Saturday's the anniversary of D-Day.
2: Oh.
3: Big day.
2: Yeah.
3: And, the traditional powwow is going to be here at the Sports Palace in the Gordon Buchanan Rec Center on Saturday as well. So go check that out. That is always just an amazing display of the Native culture there. It's wonderful to see. So glad that they choose to have that here in town. Sunday, we're going to have crib over at Golden Age Center in town starting at 1:30. Bring a couple bucks for coffee again, as always. On Monday, 3:30 to 5:30, there's an after-school program happening at the Children's Resource Center. It's for the kids 8 to 12 years old. Go check that out. Tuesday, we got drop-in coffee again. I mean, it's all sorts of coffee all the time. 10 to noon at the Golden Age Center. Then wrapping things up on Wednesday, we got story time for the littles in the morning over at the library from 10 to 11. That's 2 to 5. Mom and Dad, one of you has got to stay there. And then we got the Marigold's Farmer's Market from 12:30 to 5:30. And that's what we got going on this week.

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2: Cut. Hey, aloha. My last day in Washington, D.C. before heading home, but it's been a great few days. Headed home today, back in studio tomorrow. Let's start off with some TV news. Did you ever watch Peaky Blinders? Well, there's a new Peaky Blinders series that will star Charlie Heaton as Tommy Sheldon's son, and it's set a decade after World War II. Tommy, of course, was played by Cillian Murphy. The series just started shooting last week and is described as, and I quote, "The race to rebuild Birmingham, England becomes a brutal, brutal contest of mythical dimensions." That's what they say. Jamie Bell plays in the cast. He joins the cast as Duke Shelby. It's coming to Netflix next year, the new Peaky Blinders. More and more people are going public, worried about Ryan Seacrest because of a seems to be a weight loss. He just doesn't look as healthy as he has in the past. I got to tell you, Ryan Seacrest's career is unbelievable. It's incredible. In fact, it deserves a book. Born in a suburb of Atlanta, a dropout of the University of Georgia, started doing overnights at a very small radio station in Atlanta, eventually came to Los Angeles. And, you know, Wheel of Fortune, the mornings with Kelly and Ripa, the Dick Clark New Year's Eve show, American Idol, some specials, producing movies and TV shows. I mean, I could go on and on. Ryan Seacrest is also the editor of ETV. Got to tell you something, Ryan Seacrest is my hero. Worth $400 million, I just hope that he is okay. It doesn't look as good as he used to, but I think he'll be fine. Sports shorts, the girls' college softball final World Series is tonight. And it has been a great tournament. I can't wait for tonight's game. Having traveled with the Dodgers, I love baseball, love softball, and I love college softball tournament. It's the best. And the other huge event that I love that involves baseball, but not Major League Baseball, is the Little League World Series. But that doesn't start until August 19th, but I can't wait. I'll be watching. One more strange sports nugget. Stay with me on this. It involves baseball and football. Check it out. The quarterback of the Kansas City Chiefs, Patrick Mahomes, owns a piece of his favorite baseball team, the Kansas City Royals. Mahomes' best friend, Kansas City Chiefs tight end, and Taylor Swift's fiancé, Travis Kelce, he also owns a piece of his favorite baseball team, the Cleveland Guardians. Now, the Cleveland Guardians and the Kansas City Royals play in the same league and in the same division. How about that? And the two players and best friends are very competitive about their baseball teams. Well, here's an update. Travis Cleveland Guardians are 10 games ahead of Patrick Mahomes, can I say horrible, Kansas City Royals. 10 games. I bet he rubs it in. We will talk to you tomorrow back home at the home office from Washington, D.C. A big aloha. Take care. See ya.
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Jared Gomes here with you, filling in for Barilla the Gorilla this morning. And technology is ever evolving, which is why it can be tough for parents to keep up sometimes. But, you know, some of these features are really useful. I remember when I was younger, I got a phone because when I was riding the school bus out to our acreage, if anything did happen, like, you know, the locks froze in winter or maybe something happened out there, you know, my parents wanted me to be able to call them and, you know, let them know that something, you know, happened or if they needed to show up. So phones have their use, but a lot of other features, maybe not. Do kids need to be doom scrolling on social media or watching hours of YouTube? Probably not, which is why some parents have put into act parental controls to lock down certain features, but only give kids access to like phone, messages, flashlight, maybe music, because yeah, music's pretty good, and a few other things. But it got me thinking, you know, have you ever done something like this with your kids, or do you think something like this would be good? Let me know over on our Modern Paint and Decor text line. That is 624-3000, as we got some more tunes for you here in River Country.

0: From the Trending 55 newsroom, here's what you need to know.
1: Good morning, I'm Kyle Moore. Alberta government will begin rolling out 3-in-1 identification cards, ultimately replacing the province's long-reviled paper health cards. Starting in July, new driver's licenses and ID cards will include residents' health numbers and citizenship markers. Move, Minister of Service Alberta Red Tape Reduction Dale Nally says, will streamline access to services. Curtis Walty, Media Relations Manager to the Northland School Division, has been recognized for his work. Walty's received the 2026 Special Contribution to Public Education Media Award from the Public School Boards Association of Alberta. He's presented the honor recently in Calgary. The Dixieville Charter School Society has cleared a milestone by signing the lease for the school. Society's marking the occasion with a flag-raising ceremony tomorrow afternoon at 5:30. Alberta Premier Danielle Smith and Quebec Premier Christine Fréchette signaled a warming of relations yesterday, where they highlighted opportunities for deeper economic cooperation and shared approaches to provincial autonomy. Smith said Alberta is closely watching legislative developments in Quebec for ideas on asserting provincial jurisdiction, noting both governments are seeking greater autonomy within Canada. Take a look at your weather. Some showers and thunderstorms happening today with highs around 20 degrees. Fewer areas could see more shower activity on the weekend, with temperatures cooling off to the teens before warming up next week. Lows at night still remaining cool, getting down into the single digits. In sports, a seniors women's hockey team could soon be established in the Peace region. The effort is being led by Jose Aiken, says she's hoping to have the team begin play this fall.
2: The goal for the first year, just to kind of establish things, especially with us being so far north compared to all the other teams, with three being in Edmonton, couple in Calgary, Medicine Hat, Lethbridge, Lloydminster. It would be ideal to get 6 games in the season.
1: Aiken says she's received interest from players in several communities, including Grand Prairie, High Prairie, Slave Lake, and Manning. A couple of high-scoring games in the Wheat Belt Baseball League last night. The Manning Mets got a 20-5 victory over the Peace River Stampeders. Taylor Pavlovich was the most productive hitter for the Mets, going 3-for-4 with 4 RBIs. Meanwhile, Grand Prairie got a 13-11 win over Sexsmith. The Brewers now with the league-best 5-1 record. And a bit of a surprise in Game 1 to the NBA Finals. Big second-half comeback got the New York Knicks a 105-95 win over the San Antonio Spurs. Jalen Brunson led the Knicks in scoring with 30 points. For more of these stories, visit our website and download the app for local news delivered straight to your phone. 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

Jared Gomes here with you, filling in for Barilla the Gorilla, still letting you know that our coffee filter contest is going on. We took a word, a song title, more precisely, and scrambled it up through the coffee filter to get your morning started. So our new title is Poultry Brown. Poultry Brown. What could the original song title be? Text in 624-3000. That's 624-3000, and let us know what Poultry Brown's original title was. And now, if you do so, you are entered in to win yourself a $15 gift card from Nampa Sunrise Cafe. Let me tell you, their food, absolutely delicious. So make sure that you text in 624-3000 and let us know, what was the original title of Poultry Brown?

0: 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We had a few people text in saying maybe it's toothbrushes, keys, lighters, or maybe even iPhones, but the correct answer is 1.1 billion umbrellas are lost or discarded every year. That's a lot of umbrellas. Man, are you an umbrella person? 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But we got some more music for you, so keep listening here in River Country.
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1: Hey.
0: Now, Tam, what you talking about today?
1: I want to know the last event you had to bail or cancel on.
0: Oh, okay. Well, mine wasn't like willingly. Well, I guess partly. You see, the last thing I remember having to cancel on was a hangout with a friend, because he was like, oh yeah, we'll go do this thing, just meet up at this time, it'll be great. And I was like, sounds awesome. The issue is with the work I do here, waking up really early for the morning show, sometimes I'll take like a nap in the middle of the day, because I'm like, man, it's just, I wake up so early, especially because the plans we made were later in the evening. So I'm like, I'll take a quick nap before we go meet up, it'll be great. The issue was I forgot to set an alarm. And so I slept right through it and ended up missing it. So I guess an accidental bail on the plans. But hey, at least I was well rested. So I guess that's something. Look, it was fine. He wasn't too worried anyway. But he completely understood. What about you?
1: Well, last night I ended up having to bail on a music bingo with some friends. Just ran out of steam and the day went. Ran out of steam way too early in the day. I had nothing left for peopling by the evening.
0: That's rough. Well, how about you? What was the last time you had to bail on a plan? Let us know on that Modern Painting Decor text line. We got some more music for you, so keep listening here to your favorite station.

0: From the Trending 55 newsroom, here's what you need to know.
1: Good morning, I'm Kyle Moore. Residents in Alberta will be issued new ID cards and driver's licenses starting in July, with the design reflecting Alberta's history and identity. Provincial government says the new cards will enhance security features to help protect against fraud, contain license ID numbers and Alberta health care card numbers in one transcript. A sample is on our app. The RCMP's weekly wanted file, police in the area continue to look for Kevin Wyatt Badger. Last known whereabouts was in Gift Lake and is noted for activities in Atikamegw and Wabaska. Police say do not approach, just call 911. Flood mapping studies are continuing to be launched in Alberta with 10 communities over 260 kilometers of information on flood hazards. For $4 million over the next two fiscal years be vested into new and updating mapping of the jurisdictions, which includes in Driftpile and Sucker Creek. Alberta government is supporting a two-year pilot project to help workers get certified quicker for high-demand trades. The pilot will target critical high-demand trades such as welding, steam fitting, pipe fitting, instrumentation, and ironworking. About 200 people will be part of the first pilot program. Province says this pilot will use an adaptive learning program to help workers get credentials faster, also meeting trade safety standards. Take a look at your weather. Some showers and thunderstorms happening today. Highs around 20 degrees. Fewer areas could see some more shower activity on the weekend. Temperatures cooling off to the teens before warming up next week. Lows at night still remaining cool, getting down into the single digits. In sports, a local woman is spearheading an effort to have a senior women's hockey team established in the Peace region. Jose Aiken says she's received interest from players in several different communities, but they're still trying to determine a home arena.
2: We've got interest from people within Grand Prairie, High Prairie, Slave Lake, Manning, and surrounding areas. Something like Valley View seems to be kind of more of the central area for all players, but we know Valley View, with only having one rink, may be more limited. So we do have one person reaching out to a couple different rinks, seeing what options are.
1: Aiken recently played in the Saskatchewan Senior Women's Hockey League. Officials there have been working on getting a similar league established in Alberta. A couple of high-scoring games in the Wheat Belt Baseball League last night. The Manning Mets got a 20-5 victory over the Peace River Stampeders. Taylor Pavlovich was the most productive hitter for the Mets, going 3-for-4 with 4 RBIs. Meanwhile, Grand Prairie got a 13-11 win over Sexsmith. The Brewers now with a league-best 5-1 record. And a bit of a surprise in Game 1 of the NBA Finals. Big second-half comeback got the New York Knicks a 105-95 win over the San Antonio Spurs. Jalen Brunson led the Knicks in scoring with 30 points. For more of these stories, visit our website and download the app for local news delivered straight to your phone. For Trending 55, I'm Kyle Moore.
0: This is River Country. Doesn't kill you, cause you're 6 months later. Jesus. Today's country.
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4: That's right.

You're in River Country. Jared here with you, taking a look at some fantastic community events and seeing what's up. Town of Fairview has their summer patio series that is going on Saturday. That is 2 until 4, so join them there for a whole lot of musical fun. Town of McLennan has their community and volunteer appreciation barbecue that is coming up here June 17th, so mark that one on the calendar. And Town of Falaire, as well as Town of Grimshaw, has their splash parks now open for the season. If you want more details on all kinds of great events, check out our community calendar. That's rivercountry.fm, and it's all brought to you by Mighty Peace GM and Power Sports on the West Hill Peace River. 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They bring the work to you. If you're a third or fourth year journeyman technician or heavy-duty mechanic, let's talk. Mighty Peace GM Peace River just doesn't feel like a job. It just feels right.

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Jared filling in for Barilla the Gorilla this morning as he is out and about on location. Now, because he is out and about, that means I got to stuff a song through the coffee filter and see what came out on the other side. We are asking you to decode this song title for your chance to win a $15 gift card to the Nampa Sunrise Cafe. Super great food over there. 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What do you think the original title of Poultry Brown was? Poultry Brown. Yeah, what could that possibly be? Text us 780-624-3000 for your chance to enter in and win Poultry Brown. 780-624-3000. Let's see what you guys come up with as we got some more tunes for you here in River Country.

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1: 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Where am I hanging out today? Well, I am at Fair Building Materials here in Peace River for their massive 25th anniversary celebration. I mean, it cannot be overstated how massive this sale is. You get 25% off almost everything store-wide. There are some limited exceptions, of course. There always is. But Milwaukee Tools, lumber, windows. I mean, just walking around that store in there, man, you have quite the selection already. You got the vendors on site here, so you can learn even more about the tools that you're thinking about buying. I mean, they got an expert crew inside this store here that can answer your questions as well. Food truck's going to be on site, JJ's food truck, 10 till 3, free lunch going on. That's a massive thing. But again, this is a massive, the word massive is understated in this case with the 25th anniversary celebration here at Fair Building Materials. Great locally owned family business. Good golly, Miss Molly, this is going to be one heck of a busy day. So get on down here, get your stuff while things are here. If something tells me they may sell out of your favorite tool right quick. It's Barilla the Gorilla here, loud, live, and on location for River Country and Kix FM.

Everyone has some goals, life dreams, things they want to accomplish, and becoming a knight is probably up there for a few people. Idris Elba recently just got knighted in the UK. Well-known actor. I mean, he's been in quite a few things, including the Sonic the Hedgehog films where he plays Knuckles. Now it is crazy to think about that Knuckles would be considered a knight because Idris Elba is a knight. But what is a life goal or something you've always wanted to achieve? Let me know over on that Modern Pain Decor text line at 624-3000 as we've got some more tunes for you here in River Country.

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7: 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A lift, a lumber, full one, courtesy of Boucher Brothers. 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I'm seeing customers come in, come out, just going, man, if I had more arms, I would have gotten more. 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And again, food trucks getting set up for 10 to 3. Vendors are here on site. We're going to have ourselves a great time cranking up some tunes. 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

Jared here with you in River Country, and people say that pop has a lot of caffeine in it, which they're not wrong. If you drink some before bed, it might keep you up. But Pepsi is adding even more caffeine. They're releasing a special night edition Pepsi with extra caffeine before the FIFA World Cup. They say every match deserves some extra hype, which basically is turning Pepsi into an energy drink now. Not sure how I feel about that. I don't know if that one's for me, but will you be picking it up? Let me know on that text line, 624-3000.

0: From the Trending 55 newsroom, here's what you need to know.
1: Good morning, I'm Kyle Moore. The Alberta government will begin rolling out 3-in-1 identification cards, ultimately replacing the province's long-reviled paper health cards. Starting in July, new driver's licenses and ID cards will include residents' health numbers and citizenship markers, a move the Minister of Service Alberta Red Tape Reduction, Dale Nally, says will streamline access to services. Curtis Waltzy, the Media Relations Manager of the Northland School Division, has been recognized for his work. Waltzy's received the 2026 Special Contribution to Public Education Media Award from the Public School Boards Association of Alberta. He was presented the honor recently in Calgary. The Dixonville Charter School Society has cleared a milestone by signing the lease for the school. The society marked the occasion with a flag-raising ceremony tomorrow afternoon at 5:30. Alberta Premier Danielle Smith and Quebec Premier Christine Fréchette signaled a warming of relations yesterday when they highlighted opportunities for deeper economic cooperation and shared approaches to provincial autonomy. Smith said Alberta is closely watching legislative developments in Quebec for ideas on asserting provincial jurisdiction, noting both governments are seeking greater autonomy within Canada. Take a look at your weather. Some showers and thunderstorms happening today with highs around 20 degrees. A few areas could see some more shower activity on the weekend. Temperatures cooling off to the teens before warming up next week. Lows tonight still remaining cool, getting down into the single digits. In sports, a senior women's hockey team could soon be established in the Peace region. Effort is being led by Jose Aitken, says she's hoping to have the team begin play this fall.
2: The goal for the first year, just to kind of establish things, especially with us being so far north compared to all the other teams, with three being in Edmonton, couple in Calgary, Medicine Hat, Lethbridge, Lloydminster. It would be ideal to get 6 games in a season.
1: Aitken says she's received from interest from players in several communities, including Grand Prairie, High Prairie, Slave Lake, and Manning. Yeah, the NHL tonight is game 2 of the Stanley Cup Final. Vegas Golden Knights with the 1-0 series lead after the win in game 1 on Tuesday. Tonight's game is in Carolina. The series shifts to Vegas for game 3 on Saturday. And tonight's the start of the regular season in the CFL. The Hamilton Tiger Cats are at home against the Montreal Alouettes. Last season saw Hamilton finish first in the East Division, but lost at the playoffs against the Alouettes in the East Final. For more on these stories, visit our website and download the app for local news delivered straight to your phone. For Trending 55, I'm Kyle Moore.
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11: 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I'm hanging out here at Fair Building Materials. They have their massive, and massive is an understatement, 25th anniversary celebration. 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We got everything here, and you have the opportunity to win a massive lift of lumber. 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It's all set up. They got a new building here set up. 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That's right. It's going to be good. You'll be out of the sun. And again, the weather is beautiful. So come on down here and hang out. It is Brody Gorilla here, loud, live, and on location for River Country and Kix FM.
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8: 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So come on down here. 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

Jared here with you in River Country, letting you know that we still have that coffee filter contest going on. So if you want to win a $15 gift card to Nampa Sunrise Cafe, because their food is fantastic, just text in to 624-3000 and let us know what do you think the original title of this song was. The title we have for you is Poultry Brown. That's after we put it through the coffee filter. But what was it beforehand? What is the original song title of Poultry Brown? Text in and let us know. 624-3000, as we've got some more great music for you here in River Country.

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2: Hey, it's Brilla the Gorilla here, loud, live, and on location from Fair Building Materials for their massive 25th anniversary celebration. I'm walking around in here. I am seeing so much red, Milwaukee red. I have not seen this much red since Kyle Moore after a Flames loss again. I'm telling you, man, there is lots and lots of stuff. And guess what? 25% off almost everything store-wide. So if you're looking to do some renovations, do some home improvement this summer while the weather is nice, man, I am seeing so many different tools. Man, whether it's for outdoors, indoors, they got it. Screwdrivers, they got impacts, nice impact kits. They got some leaf blowers, they got lawnmowers, saws, all the nice little attachments as well. Man, oh man, so many great things in here. And again, 25% off store-wide. There are limited exclusions, but for the most part, man, I'm telling you, so many great products. I mean, I may have to walk out of here. My credit card bill is going to suck, but I may have to walk out of here with some stuff here. It's amazing right here at Fair Building Materials for the 25th massive anniversary celebration. Bro the Gorilla here, live on location for River Country and Kix FM.

Jared here with ya in River Country, filling in for Barilla the Gorilla here today, and we got some exciting news because Dwight Yoakam is going to be performing at the Aventive Events Center in Dawson Creek June 26th, but we now know who the opening act is going to be. The Prairie States will be opening for Dwight Yoakam, and it is setting up to be a fantastic show. I know you're probably looking forward to it, I'm looking forward to it, it's going to be a whole lot of fun, and you know, speaking of fun, we got Gord Bamford with Drinking Buddy right here in River Country.

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8: Hey, it's Brillo the Gorilla here, loud, live, and on location for River Country and Kicks FM, hanging out here at Fair Building Materials. Oh, they got their massive 25th anniversary celebration going on. The food truck is serving up the food. Man, the vendors, they are set up on in there. And again, we got the largest Milwaukee Red Zone in northern Alberta. Yeah, so all the things to check out. I mean, I just saw somebody go, man, I was just in there looking around again. I may have to buy some more stuff, man. I'm just thinking about all the yard work I'm going to be doing. Man, I may have to buy a chainsaw. And I'm thinking they're going, yes, chainsaw. Man, get rid of those unwanted branches. You got that tree that's just a bit of a hazard. Something like that, man. Chainsaw, the way to go. I mean, heck, I've seen Dean Brody play a chainsaw on stage. Granted, there was no chain and there was no risk of injury, I don't believe. I don't think it was going to go rogue, but I've seen it happen, folks. Come on down here to Fair Building Materials today and tomorrow. They got this big 25th anniversary celebration sale going on. And I mean, hey, I'd come down today, especially considering the massive savings, 25% off store-wide, limited exceptions. I'm telling you, it may sell out those products. So come on down here and shop the sale and have a good time and celebrate 25 years of Fair Building Material right here in Peace River.
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Jared Gomes here with you in River Country, but not for too much longer. That is a wrap on my show today. It was awesome filling in for Barilla the Gorilla here, hanging out with you all. I always love it. We get to listen to some great music, have some great conversation, and of course, just have a fun time. But Barilla will be coming back again tomorrow, so don't fret, don't worry too much. And of course, you'll want to make sure you go and visit him as he is out and about right now at Fair Building Materials for their 25th anniversary. This is a big sale. They got 25% off almost everything store-wide. Food trucks on site until 3 right now, and you can meet with the vendors, check out the in-store draws, and all kinds of great stuff. But other than that, check us out on our socials, Facebook, Instagram, app, website. We're all over, and make sure you have yourself a great rest of your day. Hopefully you try something new, and most importantly, get out there and have some fun, because life is amazing.

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0: From the Trending 55 newsroom, here's what you need to know.
1: Good morning, I'm Kyle Moore. The Alberta government will begin rolling out 3-in-1 identification cards, ultimately replacing the province's long-reviled paper health cards. Starting in July, new driver's licenses and ID cards will include residents' health numbers and citizenship markers, a move the Minister of Service Alberta Red Tape Reduction, Dale Nally, says will streamline access to services. Curtis Walty, the media relations manager of the Northland School Division, has been recognized for his work. Walty's received the 2026 Special Contribution to Public Education Media Award from the Public School Boards Association of Alberta. He's presented the honor recently in Calgary. The Dixonville Charter School Society has cleared a milestone by signing the lease for the school. The society will mark the occasion with a flag-raising ceremony tomorrow afternoon at 5:30. Alberta Premier Danielle Smith and Quebec Premier Christine Fréchette signaled a warming of relations yesterday when they highlighted opportunities for deeper economic cooperation and shared approaches to provincial autonomy. Smith said Alberta is closely watching legislative developments in Quebec for ideas on asserting provincial jurisdiction, noting both governments are seeking greater autonomy within Canada. Take a look at your weather. Some showers and thunderstorms happening today with highs around 20 degrees. A few areas could see some more shower activity on the weekend. Temperatures cooling off to the teens before warming up next week. Lows tonight still remaining cool, getting down into the single digits. In sports, a senior women's hockey team could soon be established in the Peace region. Effort is being led by Jose Aitken, says she's hoping to have the team begin play this fall.
2: The goal for the first year, just to kind of establish things, especially with us being so far north compared to all the other teams, with three being in Edmonton, couple in Calgary, Medicine Hat, Lethbridge, Lloydminster. It would be ideal to get 6 games in on the season.
1: Aitken says she's received firm interest from players in several communities, including Grand Prairie, High Prairie, Slave Lake, and Manning. In the NHL tonight is Game 2 of the Stanley Cup Final. Vegas Golden Knights with the 1-0 series lead after the winning Game 1 on Tuesday. Tonight's game is in Carolina. The series shifts to Vegas for Game 3 on Saturday. And tonight's the start of the regular season in the CFL. The Hamilton Tiger Cats are at home against the Montreal Alouettes. Last season saw Hamilton finish first in the East Division, but lost at the playoffs against the Alouettes in the East Final. More on these stories, visit our website and download the app for local news delivered straight to your phone. For Trending 55, I'm Kyle Moore.
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1: 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And just a bit of a heads up, if you're coming on lunch to raid the food truck, there is a bit of construction on the main turn-in. There still is a lane, last I knew, that you can come on in through there. If not, you may have to turn in a little earlier and take a bit of one of those back roads and get here. It's all good. We're hanging out. It's a lot of fun. Fair Building Materials for their big 25th anniversary celebration events. Bro the Gorilla here, loud, live, and on location for River Country and Kicks FM.

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9: Hey, Brody Grill here, loud, live, and on location for River Country and Kix FM here at Fair Building Materials. Because, yes, I think you know exactly why we're hanging out here. They are celebrating 25 years, and they're having themselves a massive 25th anniversary celebration today and tomorrow. So if you can't make it down here today, don't worry. You can get on down here tomorrow. 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There are some limited exceptions. So you can get that lumber you need for your fence or whatever home project you got going on. You can get those tools you need. Massive, massive, massive Milwaukee red zone. I walked in there. I'm like, I don't think I've seen this much red ever. And I'm Washington Capitals fan, so I've seen a sold-out stadium of red jerseys, but whoo, there's a lot of Milwaukee red in that red zone for you to be shopping. There are tools I didn't know existed. I have no idea why or what use I really have for myself to have a chainsaw, but I kind of want to buy a chainsaw. I kind of want to buy a weed whacker, but my credit card's telling me not to do that, but I may have to overrule it on that one. But come on down here, shop this amazing sale they got going on here. The food truck, JJ's food truck, is here on site till 3 o'clock. Oh man, there are so many vendors you can meet and talk with, learn about all these Milwaukee tools. They got the Milwaukee vendor in there as well. They got some coffee, there's some donuts as well. We're having a blast down here at Fair Building Materials for their massive, massive, massive 25th anniversary celebration. Brody Gorilla here, loud, live, and on location for River Country and Kix FM.
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Jordan Davis in River Country. Hey, it's Tadai Tam with the Midday Show. Now, sometimes plans change. That's just life, right? So what was the last time, the last event you had to bail or cancel on? Last night, I had to call it quits on a music bingo event with some friends. I just ran out of oomph way earlier in the day than I anticipated and had nothing left in the tank to hang out with people or be in a louder environment. Just wasn't there. Wasn't in the cards. Thankfully, everybody was chill about it, which was nice. But how about you? Last time you had to bail or cancel on an event?

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0: Nice new shed building here. Vendors are in there. 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

drop in River Country. Well, temperatures in the mid-teens already this morning, but might drop a little bit with some rain. That's right, this morning has looked pretty nice, but those looks might be deceiving. We're set to get rain throughout our region this afternoon and into this evening, maybe even some thunderstorms. Tomorrow, clearing up a bit with a mix of sun and cloud. Our roads, although a little bit wet, seem pretty clear heading into this afternoon. 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
1: 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They got their 25th anniversary celebration going on, massive sales event. We got Caden here from Milwaukee. What brings Milwaukee down here today?
2: Yeah, we're just showing support for a great partner, helping with their 25th anniversary. We got some great deals and some giveaways, so with any purchase, we can get you maybe a little measuring tape or a hat, and then just tons of tool knowledge with that.
1: Awesome. And so what is it like coming in here and seeing inside Fair Building Materials? Because I've been told it's the largest red zone in northern Alberta. There's so many tools I've never even heard of before. So what's it like as somebody from Milwaukee seeing this much red?
2: It's awesome. Yeah, I don't get a chance to come down here too often. So maybe once a year I get to see what they do. And every time I come down, I'm blown away with how much more they have up. So it's interesting.
1: Awesome. Well, thanks for talking with us here. We're loud, live, and on location from Fair Building Materials in Peace River for the 25th celebration event. 25 years of a locally family-owned company. You cannot beat that.

0: From the Trending 55 newsroom, here's what you need to know.
1: Good afternoon, I'm Keith Opper. The Alberta government's beginning to roll out 3-in-1 identification cards, ultimately replacing the province's long-veiled paper health cards. Starting in July, new driver's licenses and ID cards will include residents' health numbers and citizenship markers, a move Minister of Service Alberta and Red Tape Reduction Dale Nally says will streamline access to services. From the RCMP's weekly wanted file, police in the area are continuing to look for Kevin Wyatt Badger. His last known whereabouts was in Gift Lake and is noted for activities in Atikamekw and Wabaska. Curtis Walty, the media relations manager of the Northland School Division, has been recognized for his work. Walty has received his 2026 Special Contribution to Public Education Media Award from the Public School Boards Association of Alberta. He was presented the honor in Calgary. Flood mapping studies are continuing to be launched in Alberta with 10 communities and over 260 kilometers of information on flood hazards. Over $4 million over the next two fiscal years will be invested into new or updated mapping into jurisdictions, including Driftpile and Sucker Creek. The Dixonville Charter School Society has cleared a milestone by signing a lease to the school. The society is marking the occasion with a flag-raising ceremony tomorrow afternoon at 5:30. Showers and possible storms are forecasted for this afternoon, with highs around 20 in the northwest. The showers will continue into tonight and the weekend, with lows tonight remaining a little cool in the single numbers. Highs during the weekend are in the teens before warming up a little next week. Pramp Air Quality Report at the Grimshaw Station. The air quality index is currently 2, which is low risk. Data supplied by the Peace River Area Monitoring Program. More information is at prampairshed.ca. In sports, a local woman is spearheading an effort to have a senior women's hockey team established in the Peace region. Jose Aiken says she's received interest from players in several different communities, but they're still trying to determine a home arena.
2: We've got interest from people within Grand Prairie, High Prairie, Slave Lake, Manning, and surrounding areas. Something like Valley View seems to be kind of more of the central area for all players, but we know Valley View, with only having one rink, may be more limited. So we do have one person reaching out to a couple different rinks, seeing what options are.
1: Aiken recently played in the Saskatchewan Senior Women's Hockey League, and officials say they've been working on getting a similar league established in Alberta. National Hockey League playoffs tonight. Game 2 of the Cup Final has Vegas and Carolina, with the Golden Knights taking the opening game. Opening night of the CFL happens tonight with Montreal and Hamilton. And the Toronto Blue Jays finish off their series in Atlanta tonight, going with a bullpen day. Mason Fluharty starts for the Jays against Chris Sale. For more of these stories, you can visit our website and download the app for local news delivered straight to your phone. For Trending 55, I'm Keith Hopper.
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5: 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There'll be a full-day paddle from the Shaftesbury Ferry to the town of Peace River and a half-day paddle from the Strong Creek Park to the town of Peace River. 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
5: 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If you have events like added to the farm calendar, contact the Trending 55 news team.
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16: 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Natural gas futures up over 13 cents to 334. And gold up 39.80 to $4,506.70. Silver up 58 cents to 74.27. Canadian dollar down slightly to 71.93. Individual stocks, TELUS 1697 down 13 cents, TransAlta 1772 down 236, and CNRAIL 165.28 down 69 cents. Capital Power 71.27 down 76 cents, Ovintiv is 82.47 up 13 cents, Suncor 90.88 up 32 cents, and Premium Brands 89.27 down 217, Rural Cannabis 487 up 11 cents. For more information, you can reach the 1-866-534-4722. 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
1: Hey, Brody the Gorilla here, loud, live, and on location from Fair Building Materials for their massive 25th anniversary celebration. I'm talking here with Scott from Westform Metals. How's everything going, Scott?
2: Everything's going really good. Thank you.
1: Awesome. 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
2: Been really good with Fair. 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Our company has been around for over 50 years, so we've been dealing with them for the entire 25 that they've been in business.
1: 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Now, we're in like a new shed storage building here, and you guys played a bit of a part in this, didn't you guys?
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2: Yes. 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It looks like wood, but they don't have the maintenance of the wood. All our colors have a 40-year paint warranty, so you can do the job once and not worry about it.
1: Awesome. 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Hey, it's Brillo the Gorilla here, loud, live, and on location for River Country and Kix FM.

Well, sometimes it's great to see two things combined into one. Pocket knife and bottle opener. Makes a Swiss Army knife. Great. But there's definitely been a lot of talk about this particular combination by our province. The province has announced that it will be rolling out new driver's licenses and ID cards that can combine personal health numbers, driver's license, and Canadian citizenship into one card. Now, maybe it's just me, but I'm definitely going to be a bit paranoid about misplacing this one with so many pieces of identification being on one singular card. It's a lot to lose, you know? The rollout for these new license and ID cards will be starting in July. You can get more info on this story on our app and website.

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5: 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Hey, it's Bro the Gorilla here, loud, live, and on location for River Country and Kix FM.
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0: This is the River Country Ag Show. I'm Keith Hopper. The Federal Ag Ministry is calling for the closing of 7 Agriculture and Agri-Food Canada research and development centers, as well as experimental farm sites. While the cuts do not include the research facility in Beaver Lodge, it does call for the closure in Lacombe, which is one of the largest producers in the province. However, the federal opposition is calling for the cuts to not happen, saying the closures will cause long-term, irreversible damage to Canada's agricultural research capacity, food security, and food production. Shadow Ministers John Barlow and Jacques Gourde are both the leaders of the Conservative push, saying that the money is being put to other use that is not related to the agriculture sector. The Conservatives say the next step is to keep pressuring the Liberals to not jeopardize the future of agricultural science and research in the country, especially at a time where food costs are higher and many Canadians are struggling to maintain meals on the table at home. The Member of Parliament for Peace River Westlock is Arnold Viersen.
1: How much is there a hope that more closures won't happen?
2: Yeah, so it's an interesting thing that, well, the government seems to have money to spend on a gravel pad, $200 million on a gravel pad out in Nova Scotia. Existing infrastructure as these research farms, they seem to be interested in shutting them down.
1: What are the Conservatives' next steps now that, unfortunately, this step has been taken, but I'm sure there are some next steps to still try to combat it, correct?
2: Yeah, we will be continuing to call on the Minister of Agriculture and Agri-Foods to maintain these programs. This may end up being like committee hearings, maybe more votes in the House, but we will continue to put pressure on the Liberals to not reverse this action.
0: More of my conversation with Peace River Westlock MP Arnold Viersen. It can be found on the Ag News page of our app and website. For Trending 55, I'm Keith Hopper.
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15: All right, Bro the Grill here, loud, live, and on location from Fair Building Materials. They're massive, and I do mean massive, 25th anniversary celebration. I'm here with Gary of All Weather at Home. How's everything going today?
16: It's great, yeah. 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
15: Nice. 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
16: Yeah, there's all kinds of bathroom glass if you want privacy and still want to filter some light in. 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
15: Awesome. 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
15: nice. Well, thank you so much for taking the time to chat today. And, well, amazing products, and I'm sure you can get 25% off these amazing products right now with the Fair 25th anniversary celebration they got going on today and tomorrow. It's Bro of the Grill here, loud, live, and on location for River Country and Kix FM.
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So what are you waiting for?

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1: All right, Brother the Gorilla here, loud, live, and on location from Fair Building Materials. They're celebrating their 25th anniversary. We're talking to the man himself. How have you liked the turnout for today's big celebration?
2: It's been overwhelming. It's just the last couple hours steady. It's lineups. We really appreciate everybody coming out for this and helping us to celebrate our 25th anniversary.
1: So what has it been like 25 years in business, being a local family-owned place? I mean, sometimes it's a little hard being those against the big boys, and you're not just surviving, you're thriving.
2: Yes, it's really 25 years have flown by really quickly. It seems like today it's really gone by quickly. And yeah, it's all about service, selling quality product and service.
1: Yeah, one of the things I was told about you guys is you guys are actual builders. So you're not just talking to some clerk who's just reading off a sheet. You guys actually know what you guys are talking about when you guys are suggesting and selling products.
2: That's right. Two of my sons are journeyman carpenters, so they were in business for like 15 years, building houses, rentals, whatever. And my other son, Andrew's here. He's been with me for over 20 years. I've been doing this industry for 47 years. So we know things, yeah.
1: Awesome. Well, continued success to you guys. Thank you so much for putting on this amazing event. I know people are enjoying the massive sale. They're enjoying the food. They're enjoying getting to meet the vendors out there. So best of luck for the next 25 years of Fair Building Materials right here in Peace River.
2: Okay, great. Thanks for being here.
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0: From the Trending 55 newsroom, here's what you need to know.
1: Good afternoon, I'm Keith Hopper. The Alberta government is beginning to roll out 3-in-1 identification cards, ultimately replacing the province's paper health cards. Starting in July, the new driver's licenses and ID cards will include residents' health numbers and citizen markers. From the RCMP's weekly wanted file, police in the area are looking for Kevin Wyatt Badger. His last known whereabouts was in Gift Lake. He's noted for activities in Atikamekw and Wabasca. Curtis Walty, the media relations manager of the Northland School Division, has been recognized by receiving the 2026 Special Contribution to Public Education Media Award from the Public School Boards Association of Alberta. Flood mapping studies are continuing to be launched in Alberta. 10 communities and over 260 kilometers of information on flood hazards has been revealed. Over $4 million over the next two fiscal years will be invested into new and updated mapping, which includes in Driftpile and Sucker Creek. The Dixonville Charter School Society has been clearing a milestone by signing a lease for the school. The society is marking the occasion with a flag-raising ceremony tomorrow afternoon at 5:30. Showers and possible storms are forecasted this afternoon in the northwest with highs around 20. Showers could continue into tonight and the weekend with lows tonight remaining a little cool in single numbers. In sports, a senior women's hockey team could soon be established in the Peace region. The efforts being led by Jose Aiken, who says she's hoping to have a team beginning play this fall.
2: The goal for the first year, just to kind of establish things, especially with us being so far north compared to all the other teams, with three being in Edmonton, couple in Calgary, Medicine Hat, Lethbridge, Lloydminster. It would be ideal to get 6 games in on the season.
1: Aiken says she's received interest from players in several communities, including Grand Prairie, High Prairie, Slave Lake, and Manning. Game 2 of the Stanley Cup Final goes tonight with Vegas in Carolina. Montreal's in Hamilton to open the 2026 CFL season, and the Toronto Blue Jays finish off their series in Atlanta tonight. For more on these stories, you can visit our website and download the app for local news delivered straight to your phone. For Trending 55, I'm Keith Hopper.
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Megan Maroney in River Country. Hey, it's Tada Tam back with today's colorful convo. Been talking about the last event you had to bail on. Talking with Jared Gomes earlier today. He said the last thing he remembers having to cancel on was a meetup with a friend. Had a bit of a nap in the afternoon and totally spaced on setting an alarm. Slept right through meeting up with his friend, so it was a bit more of an accidental bail, which kind of sucks, but it happens, right? Thankfully, friend wasn't too worried. It all worked out. Rain checks are a good thing, right?

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Lee Bryce in Today's Country, Yesterday's Favorites. Hey, Tada Tam, with you for just a few more minutes. That's right, I am just about out of here for this afternoon, but I'm not leaving you on your own. As always, I'm handing things over to the wonderful Chris Myers to keep you company on your drive home and beyond. To play me out, Tada Tam signing off with Sasha. Hey, Mom, I made it in River Country. I hope that you have a safe, warm, and wonderful rest of your afternoon.

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1: Good afternoon, I'm Keith Hopper. The Alberta government is beginning to roll out 3-in-1 identification cards, ultimately replacing the province's paper health cards. Starting in July, the new driver's licenses and ID cards will include residents' health numbers and citizen markers. From the RCMP's weekly wanted file, police in the area are looking for Kevin Wyatt Badger. His last known whereabouts was in Gift Lake, is noted for activities in Atikamekw and Wabasca. Curtis Walty, the media relations manager of the Northland School Division, has been recognized by receiving the 2026 Special Contribution to Public Education Media Award from the Public School Boards Association of Alberta. Flood mapping studies are continuing to be launched in Alberta. 10 communities and over 260 kilometers of information on flood hazards has been revealed. Over $4 million over the next two fiscal years will be invested into new and updated mapping, which includes in Driftpile and Sucker Creek. The Dixonville Charter School Society has been clearing a milestone by signing a lease for the school. The society is marking the occasion with a flag-raising ceremony tomorrow afternoon at 5:30. Showers and possible storms are forecasted this afternoon in the northwest with highs around 20. Showers could continue into tonight and the weekend with lows tonight remaining a little cool in single numbers. In sports, a senior women's hockey team could soon be established in the Peace region. The efforts being led by Jose Aiken, who says she's hoping to have a team beginning play this fall.
2: The goal for the first year, just to kind of establish things, especially with us being so far north compared to all the other teams, with three being in Edmonton, couple in Calgary, Medicine Hat, Lethbridge, Lloydminster. It would be ideal to get 6 games in on the season.
1: Aiken says she's received interest from players in several communities, including Grand Prairie, High Prairie, Slave Lake, and Manning. Game 2 of the Stanley Cup Final goes tonight with Vegas in Carolina. Montreal's in Hamilton to open the 2026 CFL season, and the Toronto Blue Jays finish off their series in Atlanta tonight. For more on these stories, you can visit our website and download the app for local news delivered straight to your phone. For Trending 55, I'm Keith Hopper.
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today's country, yesterday's favorites, River Country. It's Chris Myers. Well, not a lot of rain here yet in Peace River. There is quite a bit forecasted over the next couple of days. But luckily, it held off for Fair Building Materials' 25th anniversary. The big barbecue there. So big, so busy, that they're going to do it again tomorrow. And we will be there for the Go Auto Summer Events Cruiser. We'll see you there.

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today's country, yesterday's favorites, River Country. It's Chris Myers with you. Not too bad of a day so far. Last night was absolutely beautiful in Peace River until, yeah, the mosquitoes were just awful, obnoxious. And so, I had to look up, obviously the usual treatments aren't working. So what else is going to get rid of these little guys? Fans, box fans. Yeah, put that on your deck, and you want it blowing away from you so the mosquitoes can't blow into that wind. But it's also taking your scent and blowing that away as well. So I'm definitely going to give that a shot tonight while I'm watching Vegas and Carolina. Stella Lefty, this is Boston on River Country. On a train.

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today's country, yesterday's favorites, River Country with Eric Church. It's Chris Myers on the drive for VBV Property Management. And this weekend, if you're just going to be hanging out at home on the deck, maybe inside playing cards if it's rainy, make sure you got it locked on River Country for the tailgate party. Non-stop music from 7 to midnight. Lots of stuff like this. Garth Brooks, River Country.

0: From the Trending 55 newsroom, here's what you need to know.
1: Good afternoon, I'm Keith Hopper. The Alberta government is beginning to roll out 3-in-1 identification cards, ultimately replacing the province's paper health cards. Starting in July, new driver's licenses and ID cards will include residents' health numbers and citizenship markers. RCMP's weekly wanted file has police in the area looking for Kevin Wyatt Badger. His last known whereabouts was in Gift Lake, but is noted for activities in Etikamig and Wabasca. Curtis Walty, the media relations manager of the Northland School Division, has been recognized by receiving the 2026 Special Contribution to Public Education Media Award from the Public School Boards Association of Alberta. Flood mapping studies are continuing to be launched in Alberta. Over $4 million over the next two fiscal years will be invested into new and updated mapping into jurisdictions that include Driftpile and Sucker Creek. The Dixonville Charter School Society has cleared a milestone by signing the lease for the school. They mark the occasion with a flag-raising ceremony tomorrow afternoon at 5:30. Showers and possible storms will end this evening, then clear off overnight with lows just above 5 degrees. Highs during the weekend are in the teens under a mixed bag of weather before warming up a little next week. In sports, a local woman is spearheading an effort to have a senior women's hockey team established in the Peace region. Jose Aiken says she's received interest from players in several different communities, but they're still looking to try and determine a home arena.
2: We've got interest from people within Grand Prairie, High Prairie, Slave Lake, Manning, and surrounding areas. Something like Valley View seems to be kind of more of the central area for all players, but we know Valley View with only having one rink may be more limited, so we do have one person reaching out to a couple different rinks, seeing what options are.
1: Aiken recently played in the Saskatchewan Senior Women's Hockey League, and officials there have been working on getting a similar league established in Alberta. Game 2 of the Stanley Cup Final goes tonight with Vegas and Carolina. Montreal's in Hamilton in the opening night of the CFL season, and the Toronto Blue Jays finish off their series in Atlanta tonight. For more on these stories, you can visit our website and download the app for local news delivered straight to your phone. For Trending 55, I'm Keith Hopper.
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White Yoakum, Suspicious Minds, Today's Country, Yesterday's Favorites, River Country. And I was driving downtown Peace River today, and I saw a sign for gas, and it was really, really cheaper than it has been. $1.69. 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

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It's today's country, yesterday's favorites. River Country, it's Chris Myers with you. And are you annoyed with the mosquitoes? We talked last hour about using a fan to get them away from your, you know, your area, your deck, or whatever. Here's another little trick. Burns coffee. You just take some grounds and you just kind of leave it to burn. Mosquitoes hate it.

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Wow, we have a brand new cruiser personality for this summer. Her name is Cruisin' D. And she makes her debut tomorrow. They're building materials for their customer appreciation barbecue from 11 to 2. It's Jade Eagleson and Jake Worthington.

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0: From the Trending 55 newsroom, here's what you need to know.
1: Good afternoon, I'm Keith Hopper. The Alberta government is beginning to roll out 3-in-1 identification cards, ultimately replacing the province's paper health cards. Starting in July, new driver's licenses and ID cards will include residents' health numbers and citizenship markers. RCMP's weekly wanted file has police in the area looking for Kevin Wyatt Badger. His last known whereabouts was in Gift Lake, but is noted for activities in Etikamig and Wabasca. Curtis Walty, the media relations manager of the Northland School Division, has been recognized by receiving the 2026 Special Contribution to Public Education Media Award from the Public School Boards Association of Alberta. Flood mapping studies are continuing to be launched in Alberta. Over $4 million over the next two fiscal years will be invested into new and updated mapping into jurisdictions that include Driftpile and Sucker Creek. The Dixonville Charter School Society has cleared a milestone by signing the lease for the school. They mark the occasion with a flag-raising ceremony tomorrow afternoon at 5:30. Showers and possible storms will end this evening, then clear off overnight with lows just above 5 degrees. Highs during the weekend are in the teens under a mixed bag of weather before warming up a little next week. In sports, a local woman is spearheading an effort to have a senior women's hockey team established in the Peace region. Jose Aiken says she's received interest from players in several different communities, but they're still looking to try and determine a home arena.
2: We've got interest from people within Grand Prairie, High Prairie, Slave Lake, Manning, and surrounding areas. Something like Valley View seems to be kind of more of the central area for all players, but we know Valley View, with only having one rink, may be more limited. So we do have one person reaching out to a couple different rinks, seeing what options are.
1: Aiken recently played in the Saskatchewan Senior Women's Hockey League, and officials there have been working on getting a similar league established in Alberta. Game 2 of the Stanley Cup Final goes tonight with Vegas in Carolina. Montreal's in Hamilton in the opening night of the CFL season, and the Toronto Blue Jays finish off their series in Atlanta tonight. For more on these stories, you can visit our website and download the app for local news delivered straight to your phone. For Trending 55, I'm Keith Hopper.
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0: 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Doesn't kill you, cause you're 6 months later. 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

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It's, you know what, I wanted to put a couple bucks on the end result, but I have no idea who's going to win this cup. It's anyone's game, really. Dallas Smith coming up. Here's George Burge and Luke Bryan with Ride, Ride, Ride.

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Hauser on the River Country Drive Show. And so proud of our local boys, High Valley. Well, you know, like Crete, local enough, right? They're going to have such a busy summer. They're playing every night at the Calgary Stampede. And this is their latest. It's called Fools. It's right here in River Country.

0: From the Trending 55 newsroom, here's what you need to know.
1: Good evening, I'm Keith Opper. The Alberta government will begin rolling out 3-in-1 identification cards, ultimately replacing the province's paper health cards. Starting in July, new driver's license and ID cards will include residents' health numbers and citizenship markers, a move Minister of Service Alberta and Red Tape Reduction Dale Nally says will streamline access to services. From the RCMP's weekly wanted file, police in the area are continuing to look for Kevin Wyatt Badger. His last known whereabouts was in Gift Lake and is noted for activities in Etikamek and Wabaska. Police say did not approach, just call 911. Curtis Walty, the media relations manager of the Northland School Division, has been recognized for his work. Walty has received the 2026 Special Contribution to Public Education Media Award for the Public School Boards Association of Alberta. He was presented the honor recently in Calgary. Flood mapping studies are continuing to be launched in Alberta with 10 communities and over 260 kilometers of information on flood hazards. Over $4 million over the next two fiscal years will be invested into new and updated mapping in the jurisdictions, which include the Driftpile Cree Nation and the Sucker Creek First Nation. The Alberta government is supporting a two-year pilot project to help workers get certified quicker for high-demand trades like welding, steam fitter pipe fitting, instrumentation, and ironworking. The province says this pilot will use an adaptive learning program to help workers get credentials faster while also meeting trade safety standards. Alberta Premier Danielle Smith and Quebec Premier Christine Frechette signaled a warming of relations yesterday where they highlighted opportunities for deeper economic cooperation and shared approaches to provincial autonomy. Smith says Alberta is closely watching legislative developments in Quebec for ideas on asserting provincial jurisdiction, noting both governments are seeking greater autonomy within Canada. Showers with the possible storm will end this evening, then clear off overnight with lows being just above 5 degrees. Highs during the weekend are in the teens under a mixed bag of weather before warming up a little next week. In sports, a senior women's hockey team could soon be established in the Peace Region. The effort is being led by Jose Aiken, who says she's hoping to have the team begin play this fall.
2: The goal for the first year, just to kind of establish things, especially with us being so far north compared to all the other teams, with three being in Edmonton, couple in Calgary, Medicine Hat, Lethbridge, Lloydminster. It would be ideal to get 6 games in on the season.
1: Aiken says she's received interest from players in several communities, including Grand Prairie, High Prairie, Slave Lake, and Manning. For more on these stories, you can visit our website and download the app for local news delivered straight to your phone. 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
3: 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It's the Mighty Peace Watershed Alliance AGM, Monday, June 15th at the Chateau Nova, Peace River. 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

Colin Baton Rouge with Garth Brooks. You'll only hear him on radio or your CD player. It's Chris Myers with you. And this weekend looks like it's going to be a little bit rainy, maybe. But hey, Saturday night, we're still partying with the River Country Tailgate Party. It's just 5 hours of nonstop tailgate tunes for you. Check it out. Morgan Wallen, this is Don't We?

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Wish You Well from Vincent Mason on River Country. 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And the extended forecast for summer, according to the Weather Network, for Peace River. Well, and more specifically, June. Warm and dry. Okay, maybe one of those things is right. Lots of rain coming your way over the next several days. Enjoy. Here's Tennille Towns.

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Good luck. Here's Jordan Davis and Luke Bryan.

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0: From the Trending 55 newsroom, here's what you need to know.
1: Good evening, I'm Keith Opper. The Alberta government will begin rolling out 3-in-1 identification cards, ultimately replacing the province's paper health cards. Starting in July, new driver's license and ID cards will include residents' health numbers and citizenship markers, a move Minister of Service Alberta and Red Tape Reduction Dale Nally says will streamline access to services. From the RCMP's weekly wanted file, police in the area are continuing to look for Kevin Wyatt Badger. His last known whereabouts was in Gift Lake and is noted for activities in Etiquebec and Wabasca. Police say did not approach, just call 911. Curtis Walty, the media relations manager of the Northland School Division, has been recognized for his work. Walty has received the 2026 Special Contribution to Public Education Media Award for the Public School Boards Association of Alberta. He was presented the honor recently in Calgary. Flood mapping studies are continuing to be launched in Alberta with 10 communities and over 260 kilometers of information on flood hazards. Over $4 million over the next two fiscal years will be invested into new and updated mapping in the jurisdictions, which include the Driftpile Cree Nation and the Sucker Creek First Nation. The Alberta government is supporting a two-year pilot project to help workers get certified quicker for high-demand trades like welding, steam fitter pipe fitting, instrumentation, and ironworking. The province says this pilot will use an adaptive learning program to help workers get credentials faster while also meeting trade safety standards. Alberta Premier Danielle Smith and Quebec Premier Christine Frechette signaled a warming of relations yesterday where they highlighted opportunities for deeper economic cooperation and shared approaches to provincial autonomy. Smith says Alberta is closely watching legislative developments in Quebec for ideas on asserting provincial jurisdiction, noting both governments are seeking greater autonomy within Canada. Showers with the possible storm will end this evening, then clear off overnight with lows being just above 5 degrees. Highs during the weekend are in the teens under a mixed bag of weather before warming up a little next week.